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Where men grow darker in their thing. And women too. No, smash that nonsense, bothers you. Smash that doctor. I didn't bring the rope. Fuck your raptor. Say, mate, I don't need no key. Find your spring just easily. Shaft has no surrender. Steal your band signs like the next hill. Rows and rows. 5P bags. Need some help with those. Still can't sky his eyes on you. It doesn't like your silly.

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Going down a hole.

God's authority, rules are now changed, your well-being, prosperity. I wish deep dish pills, brills and jaffa cakes, jelly top and biscuit base. Stone, stone.

wanna sing all night long. Don't you know the singing solves the troubled soul? So I'm relaxed, I'm just lurking around. I got a method and you don't. You got a dictionary?

0: desks, aren't they? Sitting behind their big marble desks, ties on up to 11, clicking their fingers to the fucking lighthouse family, getting their dicks sucked by a big Alsatian dog.
1: Yeah?
0: They're all perverts, mate. All in with each other. It's not who you know, it's who you blow.

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0: Loro, Hochtongüte mit Anlauf.
1: And what have you got without routine? You peel the skin of a tangerine. And inside it you see an eight ball. And it just turns and winks.

0: Come on now, yeah, it's alright, baby. I love you. I just gotta make some music with the boys.
1: I seen the lion and I'm not running, not turning back from the race that is becoming. I see the prize and all its lies, for the taste of it in all its disguise. This peaceful high, made up in the sky, nothing beneath your feet, it's not a lie.

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Did you really love the city? Or did you just pretend? You said you loved her secrets and her freedoms hid away. She was better than America. That's what I heard you say. You said, how could this happen? You said, how can this be? The remnant of dishonor on a bridge of misery. And we who cried for mercy from the bottom of the pit, was our prayer so damn unworthy? The sun rejected it. So gather up the killers

0: can he do for you?
1: And the maker repair what he makes.
0: You were made as well as we could make you.
1: But not to last.
0: The light that burns twice as bright burns half as long. And you have burned so very, very brightly, Roy.

I'm calling it delusion, the belief that science already understands the nature of reality. Take the 10 dogmas of science and turn them into questions. The mind is in the brain. Nature is purposeless. Matter is unconscious. Psychic phenomena are illusory. The laws of nature are fixed. Nature is mechanical. Mechanistic medicine is the only kind that really works. Biological inheritance is material. Memories are stored as material traces. The total amount of matter and energy is always the same. It turns out they're all just assumptions. They're aspects of the materialist philosophy of nature.

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Take the 10 dogmas of science and turn them into questions. When that happens, the

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Rock on!

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Where is your shame? Where is your soul? Where will it end? Where is your control?

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Where is your pride? Where is your pride? Where is your pride?

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1: To violence. All oppressed people have a right to violence. And I want to tell you something. It's like the right to pee. You got to have the right place. You got to have the right time. You got to have the appropriate situation. And I'm absolutely convinced that this is